0: Erratic, East 90, mile post 84, red Chevrolet Cruze, high rate lane travel.
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0: 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Traffic. 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

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Yeah, Wenatchee, you can show engine 4305 along with 4303 en route back to the Natchez Work Center with a 2-5 minute ET. 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
0: East, correction, west fit at the entrance to Rotary. Charles David King, 8408.
1: Ten, 17, 27.

0: I'm sorry, Patrol Dramatic East, 82, mile post 13, Red Chevrolet passenger car, in and out of traffic near collision.
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0: 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Unconscious, 501 East 18th Avenue, number 127. 7966 1730. Main and go again the cross.
1: At the 509 Philly stop now, actually.
0: 42, 1734.
2: Okay, 3 can come, Travis.

Medic 211 en route. Passenger 1 East 18th Avenue, number 127 for a 38-year-old female was initially unconscious, breathing, urinated herself, now coming to still obtain. Medic 211, 1730. Coming to 211 en route 1730.

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2: 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I'll be at the Wilson Park in Kittitas with one mail.
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0: 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Last up, Wilquist, Lincoln, Adam, Lincoln, Lincoln, Queen, Union, Ida, Sam, Tom, person, Kelsey, Key, Edward, Lincoln, Tom, Young, middle school, K, King, date of birth, 03-05-1982.
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1: 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Charles Victor John, 5050.
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1: 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All Kittitas fire units are back at Station Ellensburg. We'll be out of service 1800.
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0: 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Sounds like tripped and fell onto some rocks, has severe rib pain, we're getting further.
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0: That will be southbound.
1: 1-0-4-8-2-0-7.

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1: In this regard, I'm just about to clear the stop on San Luis Sac, and I can head that way.

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0: I'll be at the Dollar General in Kittitas with a blue Chevy, no plates. At all. Patient's down a pretty steep hill. We're going to have to carry him out.
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2: 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Scratchy signal on the last. 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
0: 943-7516. Bay Downs, we're going to be being contacted by an individual at 150. I'll give you the plate in just a second.
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0: So, Theodros, Tom, Henry, Edward, Ocean, David, Robert, Ocean, Sam. First of Nathan, common spelling, middle initial B boy. 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

0: Intercom Ellensburg, threats just occurred. 207 West University Way, Happy's Market.
1: Yeah.
0: 130, threats, Happy's Market. RP believes subjects are following him and trying to kill him, requesting a taxi ride back to Clay Elm. Advice he was followed by subjects from Safeway. Hispanic male, orange shirt, driving an unknown color SUV, had a pistol in his pocket, told the RP he was dead. Second is a 50-year-old male, blue bag on a bicycle, last seen by juniors. Unknown what caused the dispute, ongoing problem, according to the RP, occurred 10 ago.
1: 130.
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0: Reference that request you had for us.
1: Extremely low volume, but I heard you're on hold and still working on his request.
0: 1832.
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2: Negative.
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0: 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I'll be out with one white male.
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2: 11 from Medic 931.
3: 11.
2: Do we have enough manpower? We got three on Medic 931. We're going to have to carry this guy, unless you have a wheel, pretty good distance.
3: You got three. We got three on this aid unit and one more en route on Rush 311 with the Stokes basket.
2: 931.
3: Do you think that will be enough?
2: That'll be good, and we can have one person rotate in.
3: Received. Are you parked close to the road, or are you down a driveway?
2: Down a driveway.
3: Received.

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0: Last of Arrington, Adam, Robert, Robert, Ida, Nora, George, Tom, Ocean, Nora. First of J, John, Adam, Young, middle of D for D. 11-03-1947, and second. Last of Blanchard, Boy Lincoln, Adam, Nora, Charles, Henry, Adam, Raver, Robert, David, first of Joanne, John, Ocean, Adam, Nora, Nora, Edward, middle K for K, 04-22-1957 also.
1: 53.
0: Did you get around a triple I on both those subjects?
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1: 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Starting mileage, same as ending. Also, if you could run a triple eye on the Michelle subject.
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0: I call him Clay Ellen, theft. Just occurred 804 West 1st Street. 213. Theft. Just occurred Safeway. Employees with two minors in customer service. Juveniles are cooperative.
1: 213.
0: 213. 1949.

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0: Okay, column 213 for the first. No record out of Washington. Last of Gioni, George, Ida, Ocean, Nora, Ida. First of Dario, David, Adam, Robert, Ida, Ocean. Middle R. 10-14-2010 for the second. No record out of Washington, Florida. Learner's permit, 2034.
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1: 42.
0: A black motorcycle with the rider wearing a white helmet at exit 85 westbound on I-90.
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0: 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Hitcom 42, orange over white, 2021 Honda RA 1250, 2027. 42, 2027.

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0: Echom 63, no computer record of Utah. Last of Grant, George Robert Adam, Nora Tom, 1st of April, middle H, Helen, 040174.
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0: 16, 2149.
1: 16 King, I'm not sure if I read that right. It was Charles 07478 Zebra.
0: 16, 2150.
2: Peace, Doc Docta, and get some sleep. 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

0: 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Medic 212 en route. 1113 Howard Road. It's a 14-year-old male having a seizure. We're trying to get further. Medic 212, 2152.
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0: 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Seizure has stopped. We're trying to get him onto his left side. 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

0: on the main. 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
1: Last shipment, Sam, Henry, Ida, Paul, Mary, Adam, Nora, Kurt, Dyson, David, Young, Tom, Ocean, Nora, O.C. Charles, 0212 of 2009.
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0: 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Civil matter, 1390 North Dollarway Road, Econo Lodge. 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
0: Last phonetically, Henry Union David, Nora Adam Lincoln, Lincoln. First Jarvis, John Adam Robert, Victor Ida Sam, Middle C Charles. 7/12/2002, OLN, one ready. Young 556-0706.
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2: 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I'll be clear, no turn lock.
0: 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Burglary in progress. 105 North Railroad Ave. Bid mechanical. 122. Burglary in progress. 105 North Railroad Avenue. Bid mechanical. RP saw someone on video stealing copper coil at his property. Watching live right now. Saw multiple subjects. Advised gate was open. They just drove in.
3: 122.
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0: 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RP advised, won't be able to check the footage again until back at the shop, awaiting an ETA. RP advised, en route, ETA 5 minutes, will be in a white GMC truck. 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
2: A boulder in the roadway, East 90 just west of Mopo 75, several disabled in the area. Reporting parties in a Chevrolet Blazer hit that boulder, is cleared. 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

0: Comm Central, 911 hang up. Just occurred, 401 Nixon Boulevard, Dunmore Hall. 627, 911 hang up. Dunmore Hall, multiple loud subjects. Someone said false alarm. Sounds like juveniles near north entrance. Line is now quiet.
1: 627.
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1: 51.
0: 51, suicidal subject, 9220, State Route 903. 16-year-old female, Ava, unknown, last, reached out to the crisis line, has taken 11 hydroxyzine in an attempt to overdose and attempted to hang themselves twice tonight. Subject stopped answering with crisis line. If they get additional information, they call back.
1: 51, I'll be en route.
0: 51, 2256.
1: This is 3-6, I'm all, be en route.
0: 53, 2256.

0: 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Hi. I'll be en route and call with county for a suicidal subject. 922, stay route 903.
1: 258.
2: Transport one juvenile from this location to Clear Elm VA for beginning mileage.
1: Go ahead.
2: 26862, also for the log. State Patrol will be staying on scene with another minor until parents can come pick him up.
1: 162258.
3: Calm Ellensburg, harassment report, 709 East 3rd Avenue, number 6, requesting contact, 140 Lincoln.
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3: 136, 2258.

0: IR number 07229.
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0: 122, 2301. That was 8465.

0: Massachusetts to come. How was that address obtained?
1: Crisis line.
0: Fifty-three, 2302. 1653 on the main. Good. There is one more house on the left-hand side, just past Morrell Road. I don't know if that's going to be it. I'm back here at 9250 and 9200. So I'm not quite seeing a residence, just a lot where 9220 should be.

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Hayek also. This one is going to self-file. 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
0: 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Fires 2027 to that Jose Felix De La Trinidad.
1: So that's the plate number.
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0: 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Traffic.
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0: Fifth, number 3 parking lot with Charles 5235 Victor. 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

$25 to Ellensburg registration by then. 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
1: 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Boy Henry Mary, 4455.
0: King traffic. Upper Peel Point and Pays Road with Charles King Charles 8982.
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0: The Napa off a railroad with Charles David Union 9830. That'll be in Cleon.
1: 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One

0: Patrol is disabled westbound mile post 95, white Acura, ADX on the right shoulder. Reporting party is not requesting a tow, is requesting assistance. It's looking for a piece of rope to tie and a piece of aluminum on the bottom of his vehicle to keep it from dragging.
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0: 2, Charles Henry. Charles, Charles, 4, all.
1: 51, confirmed. 2, Charles, Charles, Charles, 4, Paul.
0: Negative. It's going to be 2, Charles Henry, Charles, Charles, 4, 4, Paul. And it'll be out of Idaho, actually.
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0: Oak Tree, the roadway west 90 just west of the Kitted House exit on the skip line. Possibly crash from a vehicle. Reporting party ran over the debris. No vehicle damage.
1: I'll be not 150.
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0: there at UTL and he's freezing the roadway. But I'll be out with a disabled at West 9114, license plate is Charles Lincoln George, 7234.
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0: 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Can you attempt to contact the responsible for Precision Ag Repair and see if anybody should be on the property?
1: 49. 236.

0: Time for the on the road. 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I'll be clear.
1: 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Colt Gordon, RO of the business, advised multiple people out on the property. 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

0: 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Status? Or also? 122.
1: I'll be transporting 1 mil from my location to WSP. Starting mileage.
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1: Medic 292 en route, train entered Canyon Road, Mill Pond, trailer 11. This will be a 64-year-old female, was complaining of numbness in the legs. We shunted to stroke. Is now reporting it's just on the left side. Unable to ambulate. Started around 19:30 last night. Left-sided weakness. And left side lower than the right on the arm test. Not on any blood thinning medications. History of hypertension.
0: Thank you.
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0: 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I'm on a 1st and 3rd in Main, public restroom. 117, 3rd and Main, the restroom. The men's bathroom is locked. Porting party is with Public Works. Advised it could be Jessup Larson. Unconfirmed.
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1: 390, eastbound, Ryegrass Rest Area, WNCR 966, 626.

at a 211 en route, Ryegrass westbound, rest area 202-830 I-90, correction eastbound. 28-year-old female with abdominal pain. She's breathing normally. She's in a white Subaru Forester with a trailer. She is alone. Advised pain started yesterday. It's been more constant with the last hour. Possible bowel blockage. Medic 211-630.

0: Brownsburg 546, Aiden Route, eastbound I-90, Ryegrass, rest area, white Subaru Forester, female with abdominal pain. No assistance needed.
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2: 815. California plate, 9 Edward Lincoln, Paul 320. He's failing to yield right now.
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24 hours for a California driver check. Last of Bill, Boy Ida Lincoln, First of Christopher, Charles Henry Robert, Ida Sam Tom, Ocean Paul Henry Edward Robert, Middle S Sam, date of birth 1992, 0609, DL is Young 99295 57, 4 male.

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1: 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Could you also see if he is the registered owner for this vehicle?
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1: 5816 Hayek, that was milepost 58. 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
2: 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The only plate I have on this is an expired permit. It'll be Paul 685275.

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I'm 5816, Hayek. 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Vehicle be underway. I'm clear, returning back to Seattle Air.

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Station 93, Snoqualmie Pass fire, breathing problems, I-90, exit 62 westbound. Station 93, Snoqualmie Pass fire, breathing problems, I-90, westbound, exit 62, WNDR 96690.

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1: A146 en route, breathing problems. I-90 West Elm, exit 62 for 34 year old female, conscious breathing. Fingertips feel numb, lips are swollen. Be located in a white Mazda.
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0: Circles, 8 en route, westbound I-90, 62 for a white mouse, 34-year-old, difficulty breathing, no assistance.
1: P4?
0: 34, 9-11.
2: Breathing. Fingertips are feeling numb, lips are swollen, clammy, history of asthma. Medic 931, 9-11.

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1: A146.
0: Is located at the 63 off ramp westbound.
1: A146. 919.
0: 931 from A146. Effort exit 63 westbound. From A146.
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0: Just passed some metal debris westbound at 114. I'll be turning for that after checking 113 eastbound.
1: Was unsure of the milepost. I believe will be the same as 114.
0: 44 received. It was just westbound. I was expecting eastbound. So I'll be turning for it.
1: Four, 10:54.

0: Pacific, Kitcom traffic. Thousand block Vantage Highway with Charles William Paul 7412.
1: 36 1057.
2: 4 3 4 Ellensburg. I'll be conducting a rolling slowbound westbound 90 mile post 114 to get that debris.
1: 4 3 4 1057.

0: 34 Ellensburg.
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93, District 7 EMS, Station 73, 76, and 71, breathing problem. I-90 westbound mall post 79, Stations 93, District 7 EMS, Station 73, 76, and 71, breathing problem. I-90 westbound mall post 79, WNZ 66, OM.

0: 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In clear, 31 Lincoln and 33 Lincoln from the bore.
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0: Suspicious in Progress, 430 Clocky Road, RP not on scene, mom called to the mail in a gray sedan, pulled up to the address and then left, unknown to who the mail is.
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0: 22, 1117.
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0: for patrols for information only. Medics en route westbound I-90 at mile post 79. A silver Subaru Forester, 20-year-old female with breathing issues, will be moving to fire station.
1: 234.
0: 12. Correction. 434. 1119. 1280. Lady, 1119.

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2: 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Engine 731 will be in quarters.
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0: 13, 1210.
1: Oh, patrols at 10th in the roadway, blocking westbound I-90, mile plus 132.
2: 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Registration by then.
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1: 24.
0: Westbound I-90, milepost 95. Charles Adam Lincoln, 0468.
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4: 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Yeah, 4-26.

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0: Border Patrol's an aggressive eastbound I-90 from Outpost 115 past two. Blue passenger car, high rate, slammed on brakes in front of reporting party, now back at high rate. No plate on the vehicle.
1: 434, I can attempt to locate it from 126.
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1: Engine 4301, Wenatchee.
0: Yeah, Wenatchee, you can show 4301, 4303, and 4305 en route to incident 290 with a 4 or 5 minute ETE. Thanks, 4301.
1: It's 45 minute ETE. When it clears, 1243.
2: Yakima 27, DNR Clemens.
1: Yakima 27, this is Wenatchee.
2: Yeah, you can show me en route to incident 290 as well. Can I get a current rundown of resources en route?
3: Get Salem.
4: 16.
3: 16, South Fraser.
1: Edmund Hotshots and 3381. How do you copy?
2: I copy. Do we have any aircraft on order for this?
1: Two rotor.
2: I copy. Do you have a tail number for that rotor yet?
1: I can get that to you once I have it. How do you copy?
2: I copy, Wenatchee. And I have about a 10 minute ETE to incident 290.

Yeah, Mall Patrol. The two-car injury collision, South 97 at Ford, a black Honda and a tan Hyundai, partially blocking traffic getting through Aiden route for a 56-year-old male with neck and shoulder pain. 698-1248.

4 Ellensburg, stopping. Related to that erratic, I'll be UTL on that. This is eastbound 90 at 126 with Idaho trailer plate 5890 Tom Frank.

0: 757-4711 on Hatchies. Yet, but if you want to come, we'll probably just be doing traffic control. Me and Brandon are up there right now.
1: Oh, yeah. I'm down in the lower valley, so I'll probably, if that event gets big or blows up and you guys need help, just call me on my cell.
0: Sounds good. I'll let you know.

0: Tesla 27, DNR Clemens. 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I got quick six when you're ready.
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0: -120 degrees, 55.868. Break. Jurisdiction will be Unified Command with DNR in Yakima County Fire District 14. Estimated size of arrival, 1 acre, spread potential, very high. How do you copy?

0: 1254. Would you like additional resources?
1: Actually, at this time, resources we have en route or on scene will be sufficient. Do you have the tail number for that Type 2 rotor heading this way?
0: The tail number will be 339. How do you copy?
1: That's good copy. Thanks, Manchi. IC 290 clear.

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0: Bullet 26, IC 290, DNR Clemens. Could I get a hold of Dozer 4-3 and just have them stage at the Natchez Work Center at this point?
1: Dozer 4-3 stage. Anything else you need me to work on down here?
0: Not at this time, but I'll keep you updated if anything changes.
1: Copy, 26.

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25487. Sunnyside patrols on a route 8, East 82 from 58 to White GMC Sierra. Cut off the reporting party, personalized plate, Henry, Robert, Robert, Tom, Tom. Right 8, 13 8.

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0: this is Wenatchee. For your reference, the repeater will be DNR ear to ground 3 for tail, and the tail number will be 339. How do you copy?
1: I copy, and can you confirm air to ground will be DNR air to ground 3?
0: About 15 minutes out. How do you copy?
1: I copy, Wenatchee. Are we unable to use air to ground 1 or 2, DNR air to ground 1 or 2?

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0: 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How do you copy?
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1: Medic 901, that would be for a fall patient. Be at 1202 Douglas on Rail Boulevard. Looks like it's the horse park. 50-year-old female, conscious, breathing, not alert, breathing normally, hit her head while wearing a helmet.

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0: Apache, engine 4303 on DNR Clemens. Engines 4303, 4301, and 4305 are on scene of incident 290 and are tying in with the IC.

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1: 56.
0: I-90 westbound. Mile post 101, David 6584, 8 Frank.
1: 56, 1352. Medic 911 arriving on scene 1352.

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0: Yeah, come off patrols, a pedestrian, East 82 from exit 33A, male, brown sweatshirt, walking in and out of traffic, possible intoxicants.
1: Last unit, I'm being covered by wind, unreadable.
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2: My injury unknown collision, westbound 12 mile post 184, trailer is blocking. The reporting party is observing from the rock climbing area.
0: Well, copy

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0: 906 East Seattle Avenue, 76-year-old male, conscious breathing, requesting him transported to the ER to be evaluated for hospice. Medic 292, 1336.
1: IC, Battalion 81, DNR Clemens. Hey Tyler, I'm gonna go back and get some cell service, see if I can get more folks that are off day come in for whatever might be next.
2: That's good copy. Yeah, we'll see. We just got the rotor in the air and we'll see how good a work it can make up here. But yeah, I appreciate that.
3: Control the mattress in the right lane, westbound I-90, miles plus 116.
4: 4-4, I'll be en route from 124.
3: 4-4 from 124, 1337.
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1: 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Correction 56.
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2: With what you're seeing out there, I heard your conversation with Battalion 81. Do you want me to do the same and bring in some extra folks to cover the unit while you guys are out there?
3: I think that'd be a bad idea. Potentially bringing the crew down to Natchez would be good. Break. Once we get the rest of the size up into Natchez, we're going to make some engines IA available from here as well, potentially.
2: There's all that. Thanks, 26.

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0: 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I see trainee 290 on DNR Clemens. 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
0: Name Lamberton. Incident commander Meyer Clark, trainee. Break. Fire location, town 16 north, range 15 east, section 34, break. Latitude 46 degrees, 49.690 by negative 120 degrees, 55.868. Break.
2: 7156.
0: Ackman County Fire District 14. Threat potential very high. Break. Character of fire is backing and creeping. Fuel group burning, grass, shrub, and timber understory. Adjacent fuels are the same. Values at risk, houses, public safety, and timber. Break. Position on slope, middle 1/3. Percent of slope, 26% to 40%. Aspect is south. Wind direction west. Indicators upslope. Wind speed 10 to 15. Break. Hazards are snags in the urban interface. Cause is human caused. And initial strategy is full suppression. How copy?
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3: Retrieving mattress, westbound I-90, milepost 118. I'll be out of the vehicle.

0: on traffic.
1: Would you like to order any other additional resources?
2: No additional resources needed at this time, besides the investigator. 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

Tom Ellensburg, animal problem in progress, 602 East 4th Avenue, Pitbull in alleyway 71 Lincoln. Multiple units. 110, 1358.

0: Vietnam traffic. I-90 West, exit 84. Temporary plate, Adam 9436606.
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0: Yeah, Wenatchee. At this time, I'd like to order the odd tandem hand crew for incident 290.
1: You'd like to order the autonomy crew, is that correct?
0: That's a good copy, Wenatchee. The autonomy hand crew.
2: Audi Q5, looks like there's a temporary plate on it. I'll have to grab that for you in a minute. The wind is making it hard to read.
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0: become social contact? Westbound 90, milepost 71, with a male walking alongside the freeway.
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1: 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West County suspicious in progress, West Side Road and Golf Course Road.
2: 44
1: suspicious in progress, West Side Road and Golf Course Road. A male walking along road around I-90, last seen headed towards West Side Road, last seen wearing red plaid shirt.
2: 44, also you can clear my previous, Charles Henry 767.
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1: Confirmed unknown injury accident just occurred. Stewart Lodge on first.
2: 209.
1: Unconfirmed accident unknown injury just occurred. Stewart Lodge received a crash notification for Zane Gilby. Unknown vehicle description. It's a cell phone activation.
2: 209,
1: 1409.
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0: 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No registration on the trailer. I'll be clear.
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1: 46, 1416.
2: No contact, 290 clear. 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
1: 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I'm en route. I'll be there 15, 20 minutes.
0: Copy. Thank you. 290 clear.

Yakima 26 on Enoch Clement. You can show me en route incident 290 with about a 1.5 minute ETE. Yakima unit duty has been transferred to Yakima 25. It'll be Yakima unit duty. Duty officer will now be Yakima 25, DJ Goldsmith.

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1: 16, 1428.

0560 on crew. Are you all on the Tatum already? 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

0: Yeah, my 26, DNR 20.
1: Thank you.
0: Hi, if it is 290, I'll be tying you with the IC. Thanks, Yakima 26.

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1: 56.
0: Eastbound, exit 74. Charles Robert Edward, 9064.
1: 56, 1438. Medic 991, clear KVH 1439.

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0: Yeah, Wenatchee, just wanted to check on a ETE for the Type 1 helicopter as well as the air attack.

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0: Aircraft 660 is about 5 minutes out. 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How do you call?
1: I copy. Rotor 660, 5 minutes out. Air attack, 1 hour. How copy?
0: Affirmative. 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

0: contact, break. IC 290, Yakima 25, DNR Club. Anybody have cell phone coverage there that can give me a call?
1: Yeah, 25, that's a negative. No cell service out here.
0: Yeah, copy. Yeah, I'll get a hold of you here in a little bit and reference the investigation.
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0: Fire District 7, gas odor, 301 Big Dirty Court. Fire District 7, gas odor, 301 Big Dirty Court. 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
2: En route for a gas odor, 301 Big Dirty Court. Strong smell of gas inside and outside of the home near the meter. No one's feeling ill. Everyone's been evacuated. They're not sure of the gas company. It's an Airbnb. We'll get a hold of PSC.

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0: Hello, Bird Patrol. Dean's towing en route a blue ski boat eastbound by 90 at 103.
1: 4-4.
0: 4-3-4, 15-6.

0: 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Medium two-story residential, nothing showing. We'll be investigating.
1: Four kick-off traffic.
2: 44.
1: Eastbound 90 mile post 72, National Parks plate 21361.
2: Forty-four, 1507.

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1: 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She's conscious breathing. 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She is still on the ground. Bleeding instructions provided.
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1: Hazardous environment was found. It seems turned over to Suncadia Security, who will stand by for PSC. So, engine 761 in service return.
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0: 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One three, 1527.

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1: Go for it.
0: 22-15-33.

0: Charlie Aqua 26 on DNR Plymouth. Contact with me on Plymouth?
1: I did. 4303 should have a message for you from me.
2: Clear returning.
1: Yeah, lady, it's still pretty broken. 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
0: Receive.
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1: Timothy Scott, 1805 North Chestnut Street, Apartment 1, Ellensburg.
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0: 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We'll be West 90 at 64 with Charles John Paul 3377.
1: 5816 15.

0: One Natchi dispatch. I see trainee 290 on DNR Clemens. Yeah, and actually have a few updates for incident 290 when you're ready to copy.
1: Mineral.
2: 209-1546.
0: We have moved ICP to 10260, State Route 410, break. The two rotors are making good progress on the fire. They will be setting down and holding on incident for the remainder until needed. Break. At this time, power copy.
2: 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Is that a good copy?
0: That's a good copy, Wenatchee. Thanks. 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

0: 34 Ellensburg, stopping. Then you just passed exit 109 with Charles Victor Frank, 8395.
1: 434, 1553.
2: And Tom 5816 Hayek, got the vehicle up at exit 63. They're going to attempt to make their own repairs, but they'll be underway shortly. I'm clear.

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0: ones for heck. Yeah, with three PEDs, looks like they're probably associated with the disabled. Westbound 90, I think it's 85.
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1: Mud 25, IC trainee 290 on DNR Clemens.

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1: 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Where's 627 at?
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0: Correction, KCSO and Mary, extraditable 627.
1: Kickoff, we're out with them. Go ahead, Dan Mary.
0: Out of Chelan County Sheriff's Office, last of Ott, first of Jason, middle Tyler, white male, 6-8-1992, 5-7-220, blue, brown, failed to appear PC, driving without license, third, bail 500.
2: The female and the juvenile back to the disabled, the mileage was 0.2.
3: 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Jane Henry Ida, George 2 Union.
4: On DNR Clemens.
5: Tell 516. My disabled will be underway shortly. I'll be cleared.
4: I'd like to request a spot weather forecast for the lat long given for the remainder of today, tonight, as well as tomorrow.
6: Please, would you like that read and, in addition, sent to your email? How do you copy?
4: Yeah, send to my email and over the radio, please.
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4: and actually, additionally, Air Attack is estimating the fire at 10 acres.
7: Report.
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1: 49, 16, 7, correction, 16, 3.

0: 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It's in Madison and South Cleon with 106 at the Zebra Edward North.
1: Confirm last, Nora. 16, 16, 14. Kick on 110, Cheyenne County. Unable to confirm they're on booking restriction.
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TACOM 49 Washington, no computer record, 2031 corrective lens, is out of Georgia? 49, 1618.

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0: 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Second is a silver 2006 Chevrolet Uplander, expired March 14th, 2026.
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2: 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Adam Lincoln will be finishing up a tire change.

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1: Bird escape, Charles John Tom, 8088, near collision with barrier, heavy lane trouble.
2: 434. Also, I'll be clear. Hey, Adam, an en route to that blocking tree on Highway 10.
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0: Pittsburgh Patrol's traffic has a North 97 mile plus 161, a red Chevrolet pickup with a flatbed car hauler trailer. Bumper of the trailer was almost touching the roadway. Freight party believe the vehicle is pulling over the tow limit for vehicle. No longer observes.
1: 44.
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Break. ERC 85th percentile, BI 88th percentile, preparedness level 3, staffing level 3. Chelan, ERC 78th percentile, BI 86th percentile, preparedness level 3, staffing level 4. Valley, ERC 86th percentile, BI 93rd percentile, preparedness level 3, staffing level 4. Upper Basin, ERC 68th percentile, BI 92nd percentile, preparedness level 1, staffing level 4. Lower Basin, ERC 81st percentile, BI 94th percentile, preparedness level 3, staffing level 4. Upper Yakima, ERC 88th percentile, BI 87th percentile, preparedness level 3, staffing level 3. Lower Yakima, ERC 82nd percentile, BI 80th percentile, preparedness level 3, staffing level 3. Break.

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0: 16, 16, 27.

fire weather forecast for KHS Yakima, southeast Washington, northeast Oregon discussion. An upper-level system has moved across the region, which has allowed for decreased weather fire concerns. Temperatures have dropped to below seasonal average, and moisture has moved in, allowing for better RHs and minimum values, as well as overnight recoveries. The main concerns throughout the period will be the breezy winds across much of the area, with sustained winds between 15 and 20 miles per hour and gusts up to 30 to 55 miles per hour. Winds will remain breezy throughout the week. Zone 690, Kittitas Valley, sky weather mostly cloudy, minimum temperature 49 to 54 degrees, maximum humidity 59-74%, winds, valleys, lower slopes, breezy, northwest winds 15 to 25 miles per hour with gusts up to 40 miles per hour, ridges, upper slopes, northwest winds 18 to 28 miles per hour, chance of wetting rain 0%, break. Zone 695 East Washington South Central Cascade Mountains, mostly cloudy, minimum temperature 43 to 49%, except for 38 to 43 degrees ridges, maximum humidity 76 to 91%, winds, valleys, lower slopes, west winds 11 to 17 miles per hour with gusts up to 30, ridges, upper slopes, west winds 11 to 17 miles per hour, chance of wetting rain 0%. This concludes the fire weather forecast at 1629 KE 6 9669 KOC 284 WLAS 963.

0: 4, 34 Elm Street. There's a DOT unit out with a tree across the roadway at milepost 100 eastbound, Highway 10. I will be continuing westbound to see if there's another one that we missed.
1: An additional reporting party advised was near Fire District 1.
0: Before, that'll probably be the one then. I'll just check just to make sure.
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0: Okay, for additional reporting party advice, passing exit, just correction, just...
1: Stand by. 84.
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0: 434 Elmsford. We have chopped the tree, moved it out of the road. Roadway's open, DOT will be coming back at a later date to cut it up and get it all the way off the road. No thoughts off the shoulder for now. Roadway's clear, I'll be clear.
1: Tom, 5810, Hayek. Assisting with the tire change here at Malfa 72 West on 90. That second vehicle that was in front is Boy 41407 King. I was able to get the tire off, but they will have to go to Les Schwab to get a new tire. I'll be clear.

104, how are you stopping that vehicle? Eastbound, 90 mile plus 87. The plate and the log is correct. Now, mile plus 88.

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0: For SR-10, milepost 96.5, can you advise DOT there's rocks over the roadway blocking westbound?
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3: Spot weather for incident number 290, Lamberton. Spot forecast for Lamberton. Thunderstorms, ample gusts, and erratic winds. Winds are 20 feet, 10-minute averages. Chance of ready rain, 0.10 or greater. Discussion, breezy to west winds. Northwest winds are expected to continue this afternoon with windy to very windy conditions along ridge tops. Winds are forecast to slack to breezy northwest to north winds overnight. Good RH recovery is forecasted. Winds will increase again on Monday out of the northwest, becoming breezy to windy by afternoon and windy to very windy along ridge tops. There is a slight chance, 50%, of light rain overnight into Monday morning. Sky weather, mostly sunny, becoming partly cloudy late afternoon. CWR, 0%. Chance of flooding, 0%. Max humidity, 61 to 64. Minimum humidity, 45 to 50%. Winds, west to northwest, 15 to 20 miles per hour, with gusts up to 25 to 35 miles per hour. This concludes the fire weather forecast at 1657.

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